Hello, everybody. My name is John Bramwell. I'm from a band called I Am Clute. And you're listening to Hoschel Radio in Dusseldorf, 97.1 FM. I hope you enjoy the show, whatever it is you're doing. Goodbye.

In the rain that was pouring from a rainmaking device, not unlike the ones they used to use for Hollywood movies.

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At least not probably, I mean there's still the odd chance, but

weather cold, the weather so chill, chilly, willy, penguin feather road. Cause I'm sipping pro, yeah, that meth is pro. Promethazine, yeah, stepping stone. Oh, they acting up, get your weapons wrong.

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Slick slack, what's your back? Click clack. 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

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What if I can't be loved? What if I'm not enough? 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What if I can't get up? What if I'm always stuck? And who can I ever trust?

What's up, everybody? It's Neo, and you're listening to Hozo Radio Dozodor. Keep on learning, keep on making the beats and the education. We love you guys. Thank you.

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1: 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They play true fucking heavy metal. Yeah!

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1: 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Yeah. Yeah. Yeah. Yeah. Yeah. Yeah. Yeah. Yeah. Yeah.

Yeah, this is DJ Ease, aka Nightmares on Wax, and you're tuned into Horseshoe Radio, Dusseldorf 97.1. This is where we're at.

Y'all like that, huh? You like that? Sounds good, huh? Sounds good, huh? Oh, yeah. Really getting it on, yeah. 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
0: 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Now!

spot, they want to in the ends, but separate the paper in the bins, in the cribs, in the clothes, I'ma have to let them go, you know how the dog roll, don't get it twisted, cause he bang out the east, just in case you wanna visit, a touch of the exquisite, mixed with something pimpish, coming from the beach, where the is a beast, but I just listen, all that shit is in my past, I'm connected to the purse first, the last, from Long Beach to Venice is the premise, want the green like spinach,

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0: Hallo, ich heiße Lara und studiere Germanistik und Philosophie und ihr hört Hochschulradio und hört mal zu jetzt.
1: A lot of shit happens, like being in show business, a lot of shit happens, like I make a lot of money, you know, and I'm really happy about it. I'm not bragging, I just want to say this. I make a soul fuck, it's ridiculous. 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You know what he say?
2: 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Come in there and get your ass out of here.